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0: 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We are Baton Rouge's number one hit music station. Hi, it's McCabe, and it is a good day for Taylor, right?
1: I got the job. I can't believe it. I wanted this job for so long, and I'm so happy.
0: We're all so proud of you. Congratulations.

She'll be alright. 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She will save herself this time. And in fact, tonight, she did confirm. The cold never lasts, my darling. It just teaches the heart.

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1: Vincent Boone just had one of those years where it feels like he went from new artist to superstar overnight. 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
1: There's a new study that says most people don't expect to become financially independent until the mid-30s of their life. 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

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McCabe here on Baton Rouge's number one at Music Station. 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
1: I'm Cabe. Alexis is on the phone. What is the exciting thing that you're doing right now?
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1: 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Thank you.

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1: Yeah, friendly reminder, a pack of seeds is like 25 cents. And then you've got free tomatoes for the entire season. Grow them inside.

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1: Look how big K-pop has gotten in the U.S. It's McCabe. And the iHeartRadio Music Festival this year is going to be huge. With it. I mean, BTS do it one night. 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

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McCabe here on Baton Rouge's number one music station. 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

0: 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Grace finally getting off of work. We were just talking about how good music is.
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2: Happy Tuesday night. We're together this hour on everything at New Hit List. I'm at La Crystal Rosas. Is this going to be our song of the summer? Beaches, Edge of the Earth.

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2: What's up, Bestie? On the new hit list, I'm Crystal Rosa. Somber says his body isn't ready, but did you see his latest IG pic? Girl, he is shirtless, six-pack, nips out. Sounds like his body is somewhat ready. I'm not mad at him.

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1: Ayo, on the new hit list, I'm Crystal Rosas. The promo for the song with Alex Wuerl. Alex Earl. Everyone shipping them together. Yeah, that was a whirlwind. That's what I will call a whirl. Are they together? Are they not? I think they're just excited about this one, the time of my life.

102.5 WFMF. What's good on the new hit list? I'm Crystal Rosas. Teddy Swims loves to update his IG pics. His latest one, he looks like the whale from Alice in Wonderland, the cartoon movie. Do you remember that scene? Or am I aging myself? Teddy Swims, Mr. Know-It-All on

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On the new hit list, I'm Crystal Rosas. You learn something new every day. I didn't know Dominic Fike had a son. Here's his latest. It's called Baby Doll, just for you. I can't.

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1: I always love the iHeart Festival. It's McCabe because we get some of the biggest acts from literally every genre of music on one stage. Where will you ever get to see the Goo Goo Dolls with BTS and Cardi B and Snoop Dogg? 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

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What are the things that you forget to clean that end up being really dirty? Experts say in this new survey, their lampshades are the ones that nobody cleans at all, which makes sense. 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

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I'm McCabe. 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

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This is McCabe. Remember to kickstart your morning later today with Kid Nation. 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
3: They say the holy water's watered down, and this town's lost its faith. 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Oh my, my, oh my, my love, I take one look at you, you're taking me.

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Still got some single day passes available for the iHeart Festival in Vegas. Time to plan a trip to that. Where else are you going to see BTS, Cardi B, Goo Goo Dolls, Star Larson, Benson Boone, Major Lazer, Snoop Dogg. Oh, and we just added the Seraphim to the lineup. iHeart.com/festival.

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1: See, this is why I think everybody should have a pet. 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
1: There's a woman going viral right now because she posted an ad on Craigslist offering $1,000 to be her mother-in-law's wedding date. Would you do this?
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1: I feel like Snoop Dogg might be the perfect festival act. He's going to be at the iHeart Festival this year. This with the pop world, the dance world, even throwbacks to the current stuff he's got. Put him on the bill with Major Lazer, Cardi B, BTS, and it somehow all works. 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
1: If you're on Pilates, like doing the classes already, you're on to the biggest trending workout right now. Yeah, science says it's probably the best thing to do because it does your strength, improves that, improves balance, flexibility, and even your mental health too.

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I'm McCabe. 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

0: It's 102.5 WFMF. I want to know, what are you doing to save money on gas? Like, yes, they are slowly going down, but still at ridiculous prices. Alexis and I were just talking about this on my Instagram, at McCabe Radio. What are you doing less?
1: Oh, my gosh. I never, like, take drives and listen to my music. I used to do that. I used to go, you know, meet my friends. But now it's like, it's only work. And it's only, like, if someone really needs me. I never just, like, go somewhere. Like, I'm not doing that anymore, you know?
0: Alexis, we got to get you out of the house. You can't just do work. You're going to go insane.
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0: 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We are Baton Rouge's number one hit music station. Victoria's on the phone to celebrate something. What's going on?
1: It's my boyfriend's best friend's fiance's surprise 30th birthday.
0: Wait a minute, can you repeat that? Is that real?
1: Oh, yeah, what did I say? Okay, so my boyfriend, his best friend is engaged, and his fiance is throwing a surprise 30th birthday for him.
0: Girl, I am so excited for you. That sounds like a blast, but I am so exhausted after that.

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1: If you go to the gym, apparently you're more generous. 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This research says it makes people more generous because it boosts your mood. So if your friend's offering to buy you dinner after a workout, I guess that's

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McCabe here on Baton Rouge's number one at music station. 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
1: What do you think one of the most dirty parts of your house is that you never remember to clean? 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
1: Does that make me crazy?
2: 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Change the subject.
0: Look, we're not doctors, per se, but we know crazy when we hear it.
3: And that's because we're all a part of the Does That Make Me Crazy Club. We've all joined it. We've all shared our quirkiness because it's cool to be different. So give us a call at 800-543-3548. Tell us about those weird things that you found. You realize I'm the only one that does it in my family or in my friend group. And then ask us, does that make me crazy for your entry into our club?
4: Got it.
3: Now, while we wait for our friends to call us up, Anna said she has perpetually mixed emotions about what life. She's going through in life right now.
1: Yes, life, I guess. And I've talked to you about this a lot, I feel like. I'm in my early 30s. And I kind of feel like I'm in a phase of life where I have just been stuck in like perpetually mixed emotions is how I've been describing it to JC. Ryan and I, we would love to start a family. We would. That's the truth. There's nothing more than I would want like for that. The truth is it just hasn't happened.
3: Right.
1: And that's okay. It'll happen when it happens. Everything happens for a reason. One day it will.

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1: We're just having a conversation how none of us know what our answering machine or our voicemail sounds like.
2: I don't have one. I don't check my voicemail. So
1: we all forget.
0: I know I identify myself.
1: You say, I don't even think my voice is on mine. I don't think so.
0: I know my husband's. You reach 2, 1.
1: Yeah.
0: I don't like that.
1: He's got the phone number. I think that's, I don't know. I know I set up the screener thing,
2: yeah,
1: which has been awesome.
0: I tried that and then I took it off.
1: Why?
3: For the spam calls?
0: I don't
3: calls?
0: Know. I
1: yeah.
0: just, I felt
1: yeah.
0: like I was missing, like, I'll get a call from a doctor's office.
1: Right.
0: You know, that I needed to get. You know what I'm saying? And then I wouldn't see it. My cousin has her set up where if you're not in her contacts, her phone doesn't ring.

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1: So the mosquitoes never used to bite me. This is their season to be biting me this year. But if you want to keep them away from your backyard, you don't need a zapper. You need something else, and it works. I'll tell you what it is in just a few minutes.
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1: 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Guaranteed human.
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0: Mr. Worldwide just set another record, though one you might not have seen coming. Pitbull set a Guinness World Record for the largest gathering of people wearing bald caps at a show. It was in London over the weekend. The official count was 22,141 people in bald cap. Nice.
1: Look, if you had one shot, one opportunity to seize everything you ever wanted, one moment.

0: 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Okay. Jungkook has a Doberman named Bam. Did you know that?
1: It's a cute
0: From
1: name.
0: BTS, Jungkook?
1: No.
0: Bam. Doberman named Bam.

0: Connect with Baton Rouge's number one hit music station on our socials at 102.5 WFMF. So this is interesting. There is a beware sign in front of the office building, and it reads with great detail on what you should do if you encounter this wild and possibly dangerous animal, which I would not think would be roaming around our building here. But Sisney got a picture of the sign, and they're saying coyotes are in the area. Coyotes in the area, right?
1: Yeah, and they tell you what to do. Obviously, like, don't engage, don't approach them, and get loud and get make loud. Yourself big and say, go away, coyote!
2: But they don't respond to that because I saw one in the street, and it was, like, in the middle of the street, and I honked for it to move. I honk, and it didn't move.
1: But you didn't
0: say... Well, you didn't get big.
1: Go away,
0: you didn't get loud. You say, go away, coyote!
2: I was in my car. How much bigger could I get?
0: Go away, coyote! So, I want to break this down for a second. First of all, thank you to building management for making us aware of the coyote. However, there really isn't any animal encounter where I will stand, stare, get big, and yell something at. I will turn and run.
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1: Gracie Abrams. 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But Gracie's hope is that a better verb would be blossomed. 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
4: 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It's been several days since Tame and Jenny skipped a countdown, but keeping the streak alive, sneaking in today. They kick it off at 5 with Dracula.

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1: Do you think Pink Pantherists could have fathomed an Olympic ice skater would help make this a smash when she recorded it? Shout out to Lisa Liu for that gold medal performance with Stateside at number 3. Still going strong in summer.

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Has an innovative ride system that simulates street racing. Very cool. While also not shying away from being a coaster, which makes it a real thrilling combo. So Universal wants to bring you the experience firsthand. 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
1: Thank you so much for being here. 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Have a good day. Bye-bye, everybody.

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1: A lot of people ask me what it's like to work here, and I always just say one sentence. 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
1: That is Zara Larsson, but a lot of people are getting these Zara trousers. They're just like really big pants, but then they fall. And everyone's like, oh my God, I'm the latest victim. I fell. What? Why are you buying them to become a victim? That's crazy.

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1: Did you see this woman who found basically a hillside of speakers that were doing something noise-wise? It was kind of creepy. I'm Liz Bethany. Hi. She couldn't tell what it was. She thought it was like aliens or something, but it looks like dozens, maybe hundreds of speakers. She posts about it, finds the person who did it, and he was basically saying he's just trying to project positivity into the world. And they were solar speakers. He had control of what was playing. He was also trying to tell everybody to protect the animals. So, you know what? I like this. This is kind of a fun art installation.
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1: Most of the time, I think these videos that go viral from planes are just being dramatic, and no one's really in the wrong. Can't deny this one, though. Hi, I am Elizabethany. There was a bride. She's going on her bachelorette party. She accidentally left her wallet in the terminal, and I guess on the plane, they're like, does anyone have it? She's told by someone that they know exactly who took it. So she goes up, she's confronting this woman. The woman's like, no, absolutely not. I do not have it. They tell her that they can review the footage and see who took it off the bench. And
2: oh my gosh, there it is.
1: What? Ow. Real quick, pulls it out of her suitcase and then puts her suitcase back in the overhead bin and shuts it as if that's going to be it. But no, of course they kicked her off the plane.

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1: I really love what Ariana Grande said to the girl who, like, gets surgery to look like her, saying that you look beautiful the way you are. But, you know, if being me makes you happy, then who am I to stop you?

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I'm Elizabeth Bethany on Baton Rouge's number one hit music station. 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
1: Hey, what up? My name is Liz Bethany. You might know, I adopted a baby about 5 months ago. He's 5.5 months old now. And we knew who the mom was. We met her. We've shared all that story on my Instagram. But the dad has been kind of, it's been a question. So I just found, now we know who it is. I found his Facebook and I've been stalking. And I found like he has adult daughters and 3 sons that I found that are, you know, high school. I'm not going to hit him up yet because that, you know, it's not even technically finalized yet. He's not fully ours yet, but it's so, I mean, his siblings are all gorgeous. I love to see that. And I also wonder if they would want to know. Maybe not. Maybe they have no communication with their dad either. So it's just such an interesting thing. You can follow along with the story. I still need to put up part 3, but I've shared a lot of how we got him on my Instagram at Elizabethany.
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1: Has anyone checked in on all of the Love Island couples yet? 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
1: 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There is a woman who had really bad Alzheimer's and for several years had not really spoken, maybe one syllable words. And then they gave her psilocybin, aka magic mushrooms. And this woman turned right around. All of a sudden, she is not only having conversations, she's starting conversations, has some memories coming back. We're all out here, you know, drugs are bad, sure. But maybe we have just always been using them improperly. We just got to do it the right way.
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18: 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That's what committed to care means to me.
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1: 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But hey, I am Elizabethany. I am out of here for the night. 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